Hello, hello, this is Greek Music Express, brought to you by the voice of Greece. Our imaginary train is driven by sound engineer Kostas Kyriakakis and by myself, Hercules Kanamou. Today, we are completing our tribute to a beautiful island and its fascinating music, which we started a few weeks ago, but never had the chance to conclude it. Welcome aboard Greek Music Express, our destination, back to Crete, fifth and final part.

As we read on visitgreece.gr, the island of Crete is one of those places in Greece where you will taste memorable wines that will offer you new thrills. If you're interested in wine tourism or agritourism, the options you have are many indeed. Here you will find the oldest wine-producing area in continuous use on the European continent. You can also visit many wineries, mostly in Chania and Heraklion, where you'll get to know the varieties of the Cretan terrain, the special local gastronomy, and the outstanding Greek hospitality. Besides, wine is part of the daily life and culture of the island. It is always served with a meal or dinner, and drinking is enjoyed in company, as Cretans never drink alone. They prefer to do it while chatting, laughing, and enjoying local food. We started our journey today with Markos Kostadakis and Christos Agelidakis playing Join My Street. Next, the Sirta of Thanasis Kordalos with the mandolin of Michalis Kodaxakis.

Did you know that Crete boasts a wine tradition that is 4,000 years old? Archaeological finds of the oldest vineyard in Europe, unearthed in the area of Kato Zakro, attest to the above. The oldest wine press was discovered in nearby Archanes, aged over 3,500 years. The island's long period of glorious history has always included wine as a product inextricably linked to daily life, and participation to viniculture events and wine festivals is part of a centuries-old tradition that has lived on to our times. Only today, tradition and love for winemaking is aided by accumulated knowledge and technology. Viticulture takes place with the utmost care in carefully selected areas, making the most of the earth's nutrients in conjunction with local climate.

Cretan Earth opens up new horizons that wine lovers are sure to appreciate to the full. Favorable soil features and climate conditions help grow outstanding grape varieties from which wonderful wines are produced. Try them as an accompaniment to local dishes which are world famous for their variety of healthy ingredients. The new generation of Cretan wines stands as a fine complement to the well-known local gastronomy, and they will definitely turn this aspect of your trip into a delight for the palate. We just listened to the Psaroyanos of Yanis Xylouris. Next, Malaxianos Syrtos.

Visit Greece.gr concludes, Crete is like a wine ark carrying marvelous indigenous varieties as well as foreign ones, which have adapted very well to the local terrain with very positive results. Local white varieties include Villana, one of the island's top white wine grapes, Viviano, Thrapsa Thyri, Malvasia Dicandia, Muscat of Spina, and Plito. Red varieties include Kotsifali, Madilari, Liatico, Tsardana, and legendary Romeico. Visit the island's wineries, allow yourselves to be seduced by the intoxicating aromas coming from oak barrels, and enjoy the local special grapevine products. Cretan winemakers have furthered the old traditional ways, complementing them with knowledge acquired by new developments. Next, a Sousta by Adonis Martsakis.

As confirmed by Greek.com, the history of Crete is long and rich, and according to archaeologists, it started in the Neolithic times. Crete had always played an important part in the history of Greece, and it's worth mentioning that the island had made its appearance vivid in many aspects of the Mediterranean and the Greek culture, even in the Greek mythology. A lot of myths report that Zeus, the chief of the gods, was brought up in Nitheon Andron, and the Cretan soldiers, known as Curites, protected him. It was from Crete that Daedalus and Icarus, kept in prison by King Minos, escaped with waxen wings and became the first people to fly. However, the most famous myth is the one that connects Crete to the Labyrinth and the Minotaur, which was eventually killed by the legendary hero Theseus.

The most prosperous period in the history of ancient Crete was certainly the Minoan period, named after the mythical king Minos. This period reached its peak from the 16th to the 14th century BC, and many excavations have revealed important information about this ancient civilization. For example, stones with a strange form of writing, known as Linear A, have been found, which makes Crete the first Greek region to invent writing. These writing symbols have not been decoded yet by modern scientists. As seen by ancient frescoes, Minoan towns were rich and had gained this richness mainly from trading their agricultural products all over the Mediterranean Sea. They had thus developed an important navigation system, had built ships, and had made beautiful pots to store their trading goods, usually olive oil, cereals, and wine.

Visit Greece.gr advises, set out on an exhilarating journey of gastronomic imagination to Chania, one of the most desired Cretan destinations. A bougatze with cream, a delicious cream pie dusted with powdered sugar based on an old Asia Minor recipe, is the sweetest way to start your day. 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

Yannis Thimianos clarifies the basics of Cretan music on fabulouscrete.com. In one of the most famous myths, the Kurites, the guardians of the infant Zeus, danced while they bit their shields in order to cover up the infant's crying. In Crete, music played an important role in every aspect of life. Religious ceremonies, entertainment, birth, marriage, death, and war. Accompanied with the sound of the lyra, the lute, and occasionally the violin and the guitar, musicians sing madinades, which are mainly love songs arranged in couplets. The risitika, which are slow songs of narrative character, are also a popular type of Cretan music. Their main subjects are marriage, death, historical events, heroic characters. Next, the archangel.

Cretan dances have their roots in the Minoan times, contrary to the syrtos, which is danced in a large circle. The sousta is danced in couples. It is an erotic and vigorous dance, which is danced almost on the tip of the toes. Traditional dances, during which men and women wear the superb Cretan costumes, include slow and swift rhythms, always with dynamic and imposing postures. The direct connection of Cretan dances with war dances is evident, particularly if they are danced in a circle by a group of men. Following the rhythm of the lira, the dancers gradually improve their technique while they perform the difficult steps of dances like pedozalis, syrtos, and pidichtos. The dancer who leads the circle, usually a man, is supported by the right hand of the second dancer and is thus able to perform excellent leaps, the so-called tsalimia. Next, a sousta with Alexandros Papadakis.

rich musical tradition with deep roots in antiquity, strongly influenced by the Byzantine music and enriched by the musical culture of the wider Eastern Mediterranean. Cretan music is considered the most vibrant in Greece because it not only continues to evolve and incorporate creative contemporary musical features, but also manages to express modern reality. Improvisation is one of the characteristics of Cretan artists. Musicians are not limited to repeating basic melodies, but enrich their playing with improvisations that accompany dancers, who in turn spontaneously contrive new moves. Madinades, small poems, reflect the emotions of Cretans and express sorrow, love, or any other concern. One of the most impressive scenes during a typical Cretan panegyri is when two or more improvisers exchange madinades for hours.

Well, with this beautiful song performed by Achilleas Dramoudanis, I'm afraid that one more tribute of ours to Cretan music has come to an end. Today we listen to masters of the lira and the song, such as Nikos Xylouris, Yannis Xylouris, Alexandros Papadakis, Nikos Stratakis, Adonis Martsakis, Michalis Kodaxakis, Paris Perisinakis, and the Palainas Eferia Band. Now it's time to tell you goodbye with Vangelis Pitharoulis and a heavy Pisco Pianos dance. From our sound engineer, Kostas Kyriakakis, and from myself, Heracles Kanamou, peace and love, and keep believing in the miracle of Greek music.

0: Good morning, good afternoon and good evening, whichever part of the world you're in. I'm Katerina Badzaki, Christos Vouvioklakis on sound. From Greece to the world, here are today's top stories. Brussels has backed Greece's concerns over illegal fishing in the Aegean, stressing zero tolerance for violations of maritime law. The European Commission reiterated the need to fully respect the sovereign rights of EU member states, linking stability in the Mediterranean directly to international law. In Greece, a prosecutor is recommending that four police officers stand trial over the murder of a 28-year-old Kyriaki Griva, who was stabbed to death outside a police station in Agia Arnargyri in 2024 after seeking protection from her former partner. The officers are accused of fatal negligence by omission. A judicial council will make the final decision. Authorities in Athens' southern suburbs were on alert after residents reported a strong smell of natural gas in areas including Neasmirni, Kalithea and Paleofaliro. Some schools were reportedly evacuated while local authorities urged residents to keep windows closed as investigators continued. Meanwhile, Greece's Supreme Court prosecutor is expected to refuse appearing before a parliamentary committee over the country's wiretapping scandal, citing constitutional separation of powers. The hearing concerns the archived Predator spyware investigation. In Turkey, a man suspected of carrying out a series of deadly shootings in Mersin province, killing his wife and five others, died by suicide after police surrounded the house where he was hiding. The attack has renewed concerns of a rising gun violence in the country. And in housing, around 800,000 homes in Greece remain empty, according to government data, a figure officials say could help address the country's housing crisis if brought back into residential use. Last but not least, political leaders have marked the Remembrance Day of the Pontic Greek genocide, honouring victims and renewing calls for international recognition. Leaders highlighted the enduring contribution of Pontic Greeks to modern Greek society and the importance of preserving historical memory. And on travel news, good news for nature lovers. The Samaria Gorge in Crete reopens for the 2026 season with upgraded safety systems, medical staff on site and a new weather alert application for visitors. In culture news now, at Eurovision, Bulgaria claimed its first ever victory with singer Dara winning the contest in Vienna with the energetic anthem Bangaranga. Israel finished second, while Greece's entry Akilas placed 10th with Ferto. And cinema Under the Stars returns to Athens. The Athens Open Air Film Festival will host the Greek premiere of The Birthday Party, starring William Dafoe, and at the Eglisopiou Summer Cinema. And in sports news now, in swimming, Anna Dundulaki claimed gold in the 50-meter backstroke at the National Swimming Championships, the first national title of her career in the event, and the 28th gold medal overall. Last but not least, the weather forecast, a mild spring day across Greece today with sunshine for many areas, but increasing clouds in central and northern regions, bringing local showers later on. Temperatures reaching 26 to 27 degrees. In Athens, mostly fair skies and 27 degrees. In Thessaloniki, more cloud cover with a chance of showers and 24 degrees. Saturday and tomorrow seems to be milder and hotter weather conditions. And that's all from us for now from the Voice of Greece, together with the Athens News Agency. But there will be a new edition of Earth's Voice of Greece news later. Well, later means 6 p.m. Greek local time. I'll be here with you with the latest updates. I'm Katerina Badzaki, Christos Vouvioklakis on sound. Thank you for listening and stay safe. Stay tuned for more updates and have a wonderful, peaceful rest of the morning, afternoon or evening, wherever you are.
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1: Hello from Athens. Here is the latest news in English from Hellenic News broadcaster ERT and the Voice of Greece. Good morning, good afternoon, good evening, whichever part of the world you're in. I'm Katerina Badzaki. Christos Vouglakis on sound from Greece to the world. Here are today's top stories. An Athens appeals court has cleared former Syriza leader Stefanos Kasselakis of charges linked to Greece's foreign assets law, overturning an earlier suspended prison sentence and fine. Prosecutors said there was no evidence of intent, with Kasselakis arguing he was unaware of the restrictions after living in the United States for over two decades. Meanwhile, Greece's political scene may soon shift dramatically as two new political parties are expected to launch within days, one linked to former Prime Minister Alexis Tsipras and another to Tempi victims advocate Maria Karistianou. Analysts say both could reshape the balance of opposition politics and the race for second place behind New Democracy. Brussels has backed Greece's concerns over illegal fishing in the Aegean, stressing zero tolerance for violations of maritime law and reaffirming support for the sovereign rights of EU member states. In a major judicial development, a prosecutor is recommending that four police officers stand trial over the killing of Kyriaki Griva, the 28-year-old woman murdered outside an Athens police station after seeking protection from her former partner. A judicial council will decide whether the case moves forward. On Corfu, a 42-year-old British tourist has died after a quad bike crash in the island's north. His 15-year-old son, who was riding with him, remains hospitalized with serious injuries. Authorities continue investigating the mysterious gas-like smell reported across Athens' southern suburbs, though no leak has been detected so far by civil protection officials or the relevant authority. Meanwhile, Greece's Supreme Court prosecutor is expected to refuse appearing before a parliamentary committee investigating the predator wiretapping scandal, citing constitutional separation of powers. In Turkey, a man suspected of killing his wife and five others in a string of shootings died by suicide after police surrounded the building where he was hiding. And in housing, officials say around 800,000 homes in Greece remain empty, a figure the government says could help ease the country's housing crisis if brought back into use. Last but not least, Athens will erect an official monument to the victims of the Pontic Greek genocide. Mayor Haris Doukas announced as Greece marks the May 19th Remembrance Day, honoring an estimated 350,000 victims and renewing calls for international recognition. On to culture news now. At Eurovision, Bulgaria celebrated its first ever victory with singer Dara winning in Vienna, with Manga Ranga, Greece's entry Akilas, finished 10th with Ferto. And outdoor cinema returns to Athens with the Athens Open Air Festival Film Festival, premiering The Birthday Party, starring William Dafoe, and at the Aegis Apiou Summer Cinema. And in sports news now, in swimming, Olympiacos claimed its 31st consecutive national championship and 67th overall at the Greek Swimming Championships at Oaka. And Anna Dundulaki captured gold in the 50-meter backstroke, winning the national title in the event for the first time and earning her 28th career gold medal. And the weather forecast: a mild spring day across Greece with sunshine in many regions and some cloud build-up over central and northern areas, bringing local showers later today. Temperatures reaching 26 to 27 degrees. Athens mostly sunny to 27 degrees in Thessaloniki, cloudy with possible showers at 24 degrees. And that's all from us for now from the Voice of Greece, together with the Athens News Agency. But there will be a new edition of ERT's Voice of Greece news later. Tomorrow, 4 p.m. Greek local time, I'll be here with you with the latest updates. I'm Katerina Badzaki, Christos Vouglakis on sound. stay safe, have a lovely afternoon, evening or night, wherever you are, and stay tuned for The Voice of Greece.
2: Η φωνή της Ελλάδας ακούγεται παντού.

waiting for that blowing, but they'll all be left on Judgment Day, 'cause someone stole Gabriel's horn. There'll be weeping, there'll be gnashing, there'll be fighting, there'll be clashing, when the Lord steps down.